0: Ora je Antenin dobar hit.
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2: Mr. Smith, you reduced me to tears. I promise you it won't happen again.

0: 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Are you with me? Are you with me?
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2: 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Y'all call it a moment, I call it life.

0: picture alone. 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
1: Why wait to say? At least I did it my way. Lie away.

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0: 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Rihaja Antenin Dover Hit!
1: Ask for money and get advice. Ask for advice, get money twice. I'm from the dirty, but that Chico nice. Y'all call it a moment, I call it life.